88 to the 9. That was Fontaine's DC with Marianne. Hey, what's up? It's Kerry, and I'm here to keep you hip. We are all new from 8 to 9. That is, of course, the latest by Fontaine's DC. And I love that song. It has a really fabulous music video. You should check it out if you get the chance. Up next, we are keeping it new and fresh with the latest by Johnny Blue Skies and the Dark Clouds, their song Don't Let Go on 88.9.

0: WERS. That was Whatever You Wanna by Annabelle Dinda. It's Kerry in the radio studio, and I hope you're having a fabulous night. We are all new from 8 to 9, so that is the latest by Ms. Annabelle Dinda and one of my favorite songs that came out this past summer. Now, I've given you new. 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Up next, we're still keeping it new, Brandi Carlile with Life on the Run.
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88.9 WERS. That was Brandi Carlile with Life on the Run. Yo, it's Kerry in the station pushing all sorts of buttons. Hopefully not yours. But that is the latest single by Brandi Carlile. Came out just this past May. And that is because we are all new from 8 to 9, which means this next one is also new. It is off They Might Be Giants' 24th studio album. I just found that out. It's called The World Is to Dig, and the song is called Get Down. Let's get down to it on 88.9.

WERS. That was Talk It Over by Leon Bridges. Hey, it's Carrie in the studio, and we are all new from 8 to 9. That is off of Leon Bridges' newest album, Happiness Anytime. Came out just last month, and so did the music video for Talk It Over. Really fabulous if you like highly choreographed videos, beautiful dance moves. And up next, we have a new one by Metric called Time Is a Bomb. It is one of the singles off of their album Romanticize the Dive that came out just this past April. Why don't we get into it on 88.9?

88.9, Tom Odell featuring the Lumineers with Old Lovers. Hey, what's up? It's Kerry, and we are all new from 8 to 9. That is the latest by Mr. Tom Odell. Came out this past summer. Very lovely song. I really enjoyed it. And good for him collabing with the Lumineers. I always love to hear a collaboration with them. Up next, we have Mega Sound with their song Super Size. We're getting really big because their album actually has the same name. This also came out just this past summer. So let's keep it fresh with a little bit of Super Size.

0: 98.9 WERS. That was Major Spark with I Love This Country. One of the latest from them because we are all new from 8 to 9. And we are so lucky to have music being made right here in Boston. And hey, that band, Major Spark, just released their new album called Kill the Truth. And it includes that song, which you just heard. That album was done in the recording studio Rare Signals in Central Square, Cambridge. And bandmates Mark Goodman and Brian Charles would love to give you a vinyl copy. 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Up next, we're keeping it new, keeping it fresh. We have Bridget Calls Me Baby with I Can Take the Sun Out of the Sky on 88.9.
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Go Down River by the Heavy Heavy on WERS. Hey, what's up? It's Carrie this evening. Good evening. I'm sitting here in the studio and I kind of need a snack. I think I'm going to go get some Cheez-Its pretty soon. I think that'd be a great snack. And if I've just reminded you to go get a snack, well, that's a great thing. You should go get a snack and you should eat it while you're listening to this next one by Green Day called Warning on 88.9.

0: 88.9 WERS. That was a Loser by Tame Impala. Hey, what's up? You're listening in with Kerry in the studio tonight. Hope you're having a great week so far. And maybe you know someone who's having a really great week. Someone with a birthday, anniversary, or other big life event this week. Go ahead and tell us about it, and we'll give them a shout out on air on Friday afternoon at 12:30. 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

WERS. That was Oh Yeah by Steve Lacy. It's Carrie in the studio, and I love Steve Lacy, and especially that one by him. I've been playing that one on loop since it's come out. It's a really fun song. I've been recommending it to people. I hope you enjoyed it just as much as I did. Up next, we have the Beatles. They're a classic with their song Rain on 88.9.

88.9. That was Cage the Elephant with Beaches in Tennessee. Hey, it's Kerry. And if you've loved our music during the day, just wait until you experience nights on ERS. We go all new from 8 to 9. And then at 10, we take you to the secret spot for slow jams, soul, and R&B. You don't want to miss out on that. So stay tuned in. We're almost there. Brett Denon up next with Comeback Kid. Let's get into it on WERS.

0: Yip, yip, yow. Hey, that's what I say when my cat Otis bites me on the hands. Hey, also a really great song by Carolyn Rose here on 88.9. What's up? It's Carrie in the studio pushing buttons, just hopefully not yours. But if I have, well, let me give you some good news. Noah Kahan sounded pretty awesome at his 4 sold-out nights at Fenway Park this summer, but he's going to sound even better in sunny Cancun when he headlines his Out of the Blue Festival in January. Right now, when you make a contribution to WERS in any amount, you're automatically entered to win an amazing trip to Cancun and catch Noah Kahan, The Head and Heart, Gigi Perez, and so many more. 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

88.9 WERS R&B and Soul for Boston. Just heard the Pirates. The Pirates? Yes. Story has it that back in 1962, Motown founder Berry Gordy had an idea. They record this song under the name The Pirates. If it is a hit, they would permanently change their name and perform in full pirate costumes. Song wasn't a hit, so they decided, let's change the name to The Temptations. You know that. Jimmy McGriff back on the tracks before that. Welcome to your Tuesday's edition. Here's Alicia Keys.

0: 88.9 Reclusive. Just another way of saying you're keeping yourself secretly hidden. Helping you discover El Mean, new artist on the spot and Reclusive. You know how we are. We give you a chance to rock the spot before it gets too hot. Mo Wilkes with you. Good Tuesday. How are you? Wasn't it a cold start to the day? Looking at the car temperature and I was like 51. Oof. I was like, yes, we are in that season already. Welcome to fall, y'all. And welcome to the spot. We've got R&B, soul, and slow jams until 2 a.m. to warm you up. I've got some Erykah Badu in less than four, some Kool & the Gang in the next set, and in less than 60 minutes, in less than an hour, if you've got a birthday or somebody else has a birthday today, we're shouting out some birthdays. So find out who you share it with. We've got Gaida queued up next.
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88.9 WERS, putting the ooh in cool. Cool in the Gang, led by JT on vocals, Take My Heart, Eugene McDaniel's Loving Man. Erykah Badu was in her bag lady, and we kicked it off with Gaida, Stranger featuring Saba and Jerome Vandell. Mostly clear out there, but it will definitely be colder. Low's going to be 41. For our Wednesday sunshine, we get warmer, 67. My secret pick is still Thursday. Mostly sunny, high near 75. I like that. Currently clear, 50 along the Common across from our Uncommon Studios. In 3 minutes, Alexia J to discover some 112 and Bobby Womack. First, Joyce Rice.

0: 88.9 Secret Spot. Mo Wilkes with you. 112 on the spot. It's over now. You heard it on the spot before it gets hot. Alexia J, Rent Free, featuring Eric Gales, and topped it off with Joyce Rice and Crack the Code. I like that one. Hopefully your Tuesday evening is going well. If we can ever do anything for you, you can text or email me very simply, info@wers.org. Put Secret Spot in the subject line. A lot of people did that, so that's why we're giving them some birthday shout-outs literally in 30 minutes, actually probably less than that. So if you have a birthday today, find out who you share it with, and it'll be fun. I've got Monifa queued up, also some Bobby Womack on table two, and George Benson on table three. Keep it locked.
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88.9 WERS, foundational R&B and soul. One time, queen of R&B. That was Ruth Brown's nickname. Back from 1965, a classic, I Gotta Have You. Ad-libs before that, If She Wants Him. Oof. How are you? Welcome to Hour 2. I'm Mo Wilkes. We're going to check out Tone Stith in one song with Fly. We've got El DeBarge, and we definitely have a tribute song we have to give to a great legend we lost, Freddie Jackson. First, Raphael Sadiq, Shaheed Muhammad, and D'Angelo on the spot.

0: 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The latest Tone Stiff, Fly. Good Tuesday evening. Mo Wilkes with you. Every Tuesday around 11:15, and then in less than 60 minutes in the next day, 12:15, we shout out birthdays. Belated's first. Born October 3rd, The Twists, Chubby Checker. He's still on stage just doing it. Saxophonist, Ronnie Laws. Not Your Average Girl from Your Video. That would be India Ari. October 4th, John Cicada. And friend to the show, Frank Easton. Today's birthdays, the 6th, Thomas McClary of The Commodores, Roberto, Bobby Alfonso Farrell of Boney M. And friends to the show, Larry Waith Jr. and Andre Roll. You can always text or email us at info@WERS.org. Put birthday or secret spot in the subject line. I've got Celeste queued up, El DeBarge, Nancy Wilson, and a definite Freddie Jackson classic.
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88.9 Secret Spot. A soulful legend, Freddie Jackson, rocking us tonight at the spot. It's your man, Mo Wilkes. Definitely saddened hearing the news of Freddie Jackson's passing at age 70 today. So many hits. Of course, Rock Me Tonight, You Are My Lady, Tasty Love, Jam Tonight. Rest in power, Freddie Jackson. Weather-wise, we got clear skies. Low's going to dip down to 41. A sunny Wednesday, high 67. Currently, it's clear in 48 by Fort Hill in the Barry. Eric Benet in less than four. Jodeci and Valerie Simpson ahead. First, discover Sweater and Cozy.

0: 88.9 Secret Spot. Just kicking back, Eric Benet on his journey, tripping. Helped you discover Sweater, new artist, and Cozy. Mo Wilkes with you on your Tuesday before we jump into Wednesday. Hopefully you're feeling cozy. Have your favorite beverage or your favorite meal and just kicking back and listening. In less than 30 minutes, we've got another set of birthdays we want to shout out. You'll never believe who actually shares a birthday with you if you were born October 7th. You'll be pleasantly surprised. I've got Jodeci and Freaking You, Ashford and Simpson's Valerie Simpson, solo, some early 70s work, I Don't Need No Help, and one of my favorites from Sherelle, Everything I Miss at Home, a little Terry Lewis and Jimmy Jam production. All of that's on the way and more on the spot.
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The Case, Missing You. 90s, Levert, Baby, I'm Ready. Good Wednesday morning to you, Secret listeners and third shifters. Welcome to The Secret Spot. Mo Wilkes here. Are you ready for this great hour and the next one? In one song, Jenny Aiko and her teaming up, birthday shout-outs, classic Enchantment for Rainham and Lenny Kravitz. All I've got to do is just ask you, are you ready?

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Back to those bad habits, Jenny Aiko and her teamed up BS. Mo Wilkes, good morning, secret listeners, third shifters, new arrivals. Welcome to the spot. You are definitely welcome. Birthday time. Belated's first. Happy belated birthday, born October 5th. Richard Street of the Temptations, Lucius Ross of Funkadelic, Harold Faltermeyer of Axl F, and singer Heather Headley. Friends of the show, Joanne Allen, Frank Poindexter Jr., Chris Randolph, and Collie Walker. Today's birthdays include Tony Sylvester of The Main Ingredient, Tata Vega, and singer Tony Braxton. You can always text or email us at info@wers.org. Put birthdays or secret in the subject line. We've got SWV queued up, some enchantment for Rainham on the way.

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A classic from 1959, so many ways. Another soulful classic, Enchantment, before that for Rainham and Gloria. Love that song. SWV, You're Always on My Mind. Clear skies, not warm this evening. Bundle, low's going to be 41. Today, sunshine returns, high 67, and even better on Thursday, we get over 70 to 75. Clear in 47 now by the Hebert Candy Mansion in Shrewsbury. Tweet in less than six, CeeLo and Lenny Kravitz ahead.

0: 88.9 WERS. The one time judge on The Voice, that would be CeeLo. And Old Fashioned, yeah, he was the full-time coach for seasons 1, 2, and 3, and 5. Tweet with Toot Toot, and Young & Company kicked it off. Got to be free. 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Set aside some time for us, 10 p.m. to 2 a.m., R&B, soul, some slow jams around this time to just help you unwind. This is the spot to be. We've got Lenny Kravitz queued up with Black Girl. I've got also Betty Everett with the classic Royalettes and more in the next hour.
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After 7, featuring Kevon Edmonds and Tomorrow Can Wait. Jack Dine, cool producer, and Letting You Run featuring singer Tone Stith. Welcome to the fourth and final hour. I'm Mo Wilkes. The Queen of Soul, vocally, will be here in less than 5 minutes with Ain't Nothing Like the Real Thing. Also, Delphonics and Sade ahead. First, Shantae Savage.

0: the Queen of Soul. 88.9 Secret Spot, Aretha Franklin. Ain't nothing like her great voice and nothing like the real thing either. Great song. Shantae Savage before that, a little Pillow Talk, nice cover. Mo Wilkes with you. Good morning, secret listeners and third shifters. If you're up and plan to be up for a little while, feel free to check out our sister station, ERS Plus. In case you did not know, it gives you R&B plus hip-hop. So it's some of the same great R&B you like here, but some hip-hop as well and some cool articles. Please check it out and support. I've got the Delphonics queued up. La La Means I Love You, Sade, and two songs helping us cherish the day ahead.
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Yes, indeed. 88.9, the Rock and Roll Hall of Famer now, Sade, and Cherish the Day. We already knew she was a Hall of Famer. Hopefully she performs after that performance at the Rock and Roll Hall of Fame. I'm definitely, you know, fiending for some Sade on stage. Bobby Blue Bland, Jelly Jelly Jelly, and Delphonics led with La La Means I Love You. Clear skies this evening and overnight. Low is going to be 41. A sunny one today, 67. And some shades, some sunshine. I like that for Thursday, high 75. It's clear in 46 by Sudbury Town Common. Usher is up in 3. Staple Singers and Anita Baker. First new Johnny Gill.

Lay back, light the fire, and slow down with the secret spot. Boston's home for R&B, soul, and slow jams on 88.9 WERF.

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1: 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Usher, Something Special. Heard a new thrill and lead with Johnny Gill, A Dance, A Kiss. Thanks for joining us this Tuesday evening into Wednesday morning. Hopefully you got some good grooves for you. I'm back in a little bit over 21 hours, 10 p.m. till 2 a.m. again for your Wednesday night. And I got some giants leading off. A wonderful R&B giant, a great soul giant as well. So please join me at 10. Bring your friends and find out how we rock the spot. Staple Singers are queued up, sitting on the dock of the bay. Yes, their version is great. Anita Baker caught up in the rapture. I'll be sure and Boney James to saxify you. Love yourself first. Everything else falls in line. Peace. And have a great evening with 88.9.
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0: This is WRS, and you were just listening to Freedom Bus by Sheryl Crow featuring Jesse Wells. I love that song, and that's a pretty powerful duo to bring together. Two artists with really strong Nashville ties, but just a great song overall. Coming up next, we got Boom Boom by John Lee Hooker.
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0: This is WRS, and you were just listening to Hot Slob by Sylvanesso. Now, if you've had the chance to listen to my show so far, you know I have an affinity for Sylvanesso, and I'll be seeing them for my 8th time at the House of Blues on the 17th of October, and I highly encourage you go see them, too. They put on an amazing show. 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Coming up next, we got some Jack Johnson and Jungle here on WERS.
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This is WERS, and you're just listening to The Wave by Jungle. Now, I highly recommend you actually go listen to Leon Bridges' new album, which was actually produced by Jungle. It's an amazing album. It just came out probably, I think, 2 weeks ago now. But hey, go give it a listen. If you like Jungle, you'll like that. Coming up next, we got Girls Talk by Elvis Costello.

88.9 WERS, and you're just listening to Little Secrets by Passion Pit, which actually was a band formed in the Emerson College dorms. Now, I'm an Emerson student, and I think that's pretty cool. Coming up next, we got Catch Me Now, I'm Falling by the Kinks.

0: This is WERS, and you're just listening to Material Lover by Sienna Spiro. Sienna Spiro is from London, England, but we get the chance to listen to her on our airwaves here. I mean, we're lucky to have amazing music being made right here in Boston, if you think about it. The band Major Spark just released their new album called Kill the Truth, and it includes the song I Love This Country, which you can hear on ERS. The album was done at the recording studio Rare Signals in Central Square, Cambridge, and bandmates Mark Goodman and Brian Charles would love to give you a vinyl copy. 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Coming up next, we got Cage the Elephant. If I know anything about them, hey, there ain't no rest for the wicked. Money don't grow on trees. Coming up next, we got Cage the Elephant.
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0: This is WERS, and you're just listening to Get Away From Me, I Think I'll Love You Still by Julia Jacklin. Now, coming up next, we got a song by Brandi Carlile that I got the opportunity to see at Red Rocks. It was a huge celebration. She brought her daughters out. She brought her family out. She brought the openers out, the band, and they just celebrated life. And this is Wherever Is Your Heart by Brandi Carlile.
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Oh God, forgive my mind. 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I'm calling.

0: This is WERS, and you're just listening to Taxi by Michigander. Now, this summer, I got the opportunity internship at a radio station back home. Shout out to Lightning 100. And Michigander came in to do a live studio session. And I just want to say, that man sounds the exact same at 8 a.m. in the morning as he does recorded. And he is just an amazing talent. But I mean, it wasn't his birthday, but if you know someone with a birthday, anniversary, or other big life event this week, tell us about it. And we will give them a shout out on the air on Friday afternoon at 12:30. It's the ERS Toast from your host. And you can submit a toast by going to WERS.org/toast. Coming up next, we got Radiohead and Devin Gilfillian. Devin Gilfillian, another huge Nashville act. Shout out Nashville. Coming at you, this is WERS.
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This is WERS, and you're just listening to Black Dog Rabbit Hole by Devin Gilfillian. Now, I've had the opportunity to meet Devin Gilfillian a few times, but guess what? I haven't been able to hug him. My dad got the chance to hug him, and the first words he told me was, "Hey, Devin Gilfillian's a good hugger." So when I saw him again, I told him in person, I was like, "My dad thinks you're an amazing hugger." He took great testament to that, all right? But coming up next, we got Girlfriend is Better by the Talking Heads.

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This is WERS, and you're just listening to Setting Sun by the Dragonflies. Now, this next group was formed in 1993 and became famous for mixing folk, blues, soul, and rock music. Coming up, we got Burn to Shine by Ben Harper and the Innocent Criminals.

0: This is WERS, and you were just listening to Downfall by Noah Kahan. Now, if you're a Boston local, you know Noah Kahan sounded awesome at his 4 sold-out nights at Fenway Park this summer. But he's going to sound even better in sunny Cancun when he headlines his Out of the Blue festival in January. Right now, when you make a contribution to WERS in any amount, you're automatically entered to win an amazing trip to Cancun to watch Noah Kahan, Hayley Williams, Mount Joy, The Head in the Heart, Gigi Perez, and Monrovia, and more. 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Man, am I jealous. You guys should go and jump on that. Coming up next, we got Wilco.
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This is WERS, and you're just listening to Sun Has Set by Biba Doobie. Now, she just played at TD Garden, and from the girl in my class, it was an amazing show, and she was so happy to go. So shout out to Biba Doobie. Coming up next, we got Waiting in Vain by Bob Marley and the Wailers.

0: This is WERS, and you're just listening to Rewind by Feeble Little Horse. Now, if you're like me, you were going to go see them October 14th at the Royale, but all of a sudden, hey, their show got moved to March, and you're scratching your head, and you're like, why? That's so weird. It's so abrupt. And then you look it up, and you find out their guitarist gets into a bike accident and breaks their elbow, so no more Feeble Little Horse show on the 14th. But do make sure you still catch them at the Royale in March, because I know I will. I mean, that's just how Boston goes, but we show our love for the Boston music community every week by showcasing local talent on ERS Wicked Local Wednesday. 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Coming up next, we got Arlo Parks.
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This is WERS, and you're just listening to Beams by Arlo Parks. Now, did you know she actually got her stage name by randomly combining Arlo from King Cruel's track Low and Parks from hanging out with friends in a park? I did not know that. Coming up next, we got I'm the Man by Joe Jackson.

This is WERS, and you're just listening to My Whole World by Kings of Leon. Now, this next artist, my parents used to be able to see as an opener at the Exit Inn, which is only a 500-capacity room, for less than $20. This next song is From Eden by Hozier.

0: WERS, and you're just listening to Marianne by Fontaines D.C. Now, back home, which is Nashville, that's my favorite DJ's favorite song right now, so shout out Jay. But we're lucky to have amazing music being made right here in Boston. The band Major Spark just released their new album called Kill the Truth, and it includes the song I Love This Country, which you can hear on ERS. 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Coming up next, we got Royal Otis, Depeche Mode, and The Caesars at WERS.
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This is WERS, and you're just listening to Bottle by Remy Wolf. Now, I got the chance to see her at Bonnaroo a couple years ago, and she is just a fun, fun live performer. She actually has her new album coming out this Friday, October 9th, and I highly recommend you give it a listen. Coming up next, we got Ship of Fools by World Party.

0: This is WRS, and you were just listening to Won't You Come Out Tonight by Jesse Wells. Now, back home, when I went to Tomato Art Festival in East Nashville, which was one of my absolute favorite things in the entire world, and I look forward to it every single year, everyone and their mom was wearing a t-shirt for Jesse Wells. So I guess he's doing pretty well for himself. But if you know someone with a birthday, anniversary, or other big life event this week, tell us about it, and we will give them a shout-out on the air on Friday afternoon at 12:30. 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Coming up next, we got Grace Potter and the Nocturnals, as well as Steely Dan, coming at you, 88.9.
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WERS, and you're just listening to Mr. Know-It-All by Teddy Swims. Now, that's going to be the end of the overnight show for me. Thank you so much for letting me be a part of your morning or really, really late night. I hope you have an amazing start to your day. I hope you have an amazing end to your night. Hey, and that's my time, but coming up next, we got I Ain't Ever Satisfied by Steve Earle.

0: 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What's new right now?
1: Phoebe Bridgers, Lost Boys. Dave Hurley, Blue Sky. The War on Drugs. Who's that?
0: New music every day. New music right now.

0: Blancho's back. Oh, yeah. The new one from Blancho is called Stone Fruit on ERS right there. Some new music for you as we get our Wednesday underway. Got Crowded House coming up. Liz Phair is on the way as well. And tickets to give away to, I was going to say it's a show. It's more than a show. It's going to be a big old party. Dave Herlihy is having an album release party for his latest album titled Now. Dave Herlihy is a whole lot of fun to hang out with. He's going to have special guests, Scott Damgaard and the Bubs Band. It's all happening at the Burn in Somerville on October 16th. And if you would like to be there, get me an email, please. That's how you get in the running. Name and phone number to georgeknight@wers.org. Put Dave in the subject line. And you'll be in the running to hang out with Dave Herlihy for his album release party happening at the Burn in Somerville on October 16th.
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Leon Bridges on ERS. I will tell you this. So many great bands have come out of the state of New Jersey. I don't know what it is. It's that gosh darn musical garden state. You know what I mean? These guys are from Jersey. Here's Smithereens, Blood and Roses on ERS.

0: Oh, the amazing Billy Preston on ERS. Nothing from nothing. Every now and then you got to throw in a Billy Preston tune. He was just an unreal guy, just incredible natural talent. It just flowed through him. He was an amazing singer. He was an incredible keyboard player. Played with the Beatles and the Stones, had a solo career as well, and just made a ton of music while he was hanging out here on Earth. Billy Preston on ERS. I have music from Goose ready to go. I also want to play a Sam Fender and a nice upbeat one from Blondie for you, too. Tonight, 9 o'clock, ERS Wicked Local Wednesday. We open up our studio 889 to local bands, let them do their thing. And we have a very interesting rock band from Central Massachusetts tonight at 9 for ERS Wicked Local Wednesday. Their name is Wild Fuhr. 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
3: 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And he's gonna sound even better in sunny Cancun.
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88.9 WERS, Sam Fender getting started right there. You know who we have not heard from in a bit? Corinne Bailey Rae. I want to throw on music from Corinne Bailey Rae right after Beck on 88.9.

0: As promised, Corinne Bailey-Ray would put your records on ERS. Here's what I want to do. I want to play an ERS exclusive. The very talented Dave Herlihy, who you know from O Positive, amongst his other music exploits, has given us an exclusive, a brand new song that isn't even officially out until October 16th. And that also happens to be the day that he is having a record release party. We're going to play that exclusive song from Dave and give you a chance to pick up passes to the record release party happening at the Burn in Somerville as well. That's coming up. Speaking of local music, the band Major Spark also just released their new album called Kill the Truth. It includes a song, I Love This Country, which you can hear on ERS. That album happened to be recorded across the river in Central Square, Cambridge at Rare Signals Recording Studio. And a couple of guys from Major Spark, Mark Goodman and Brian Charles, have offered up some vinyl copies of the new album that we want to pass along to you. You can get in on it by going to our website and check out the music blog at WERS.org.
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2: Now it's time for an Emerson moment. On October 24th, the Emerson College community will come together to celebrate Distinguished Alumni Award winners Michael Cyril Crichton and Essie Yonka, Young Alumni Award winner Pablo Feldman, and new WERS Hall of Fame inductees Michael J. Solomon and Tammy Heidi. Their creative storytelling has transformed the TV, film, music, and radio industries, and their global philanthropic impact has connected and strengthened communities through education, health, and the arts. 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

0: WERS is where Boston discovers new music. What's new right now?
1: 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Big Dog. Big Dog. Hot and Freddy dance the pain away. Mount Joy featuring Gigi Perez. In the Middle.
0: New music every day. New music right now.

There it is, an ERS exclusive. Dave Herlihy, the tune is Blue Sky, and it's on his new album called Now, which is officially out on October 16th. And that night, Dave Herlihy is throwing a party, album release party, special guest Scott Damgaard and the Bubs Band, all at the Burn in Somerville on October 16th. If you would like to be there, get me an email right now. 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Put Dave in the subject line, and you'll be in the running for passes to Dave Herlihy's album release party at the Burn in Somerville on October 16th. Mm-hmm.

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This song tells exactly how when I was, while I was sitting back in my deep pile reclining chair, thinking about my life and all the good things that happened. Well, it just came to mind to me that, yeah, it came to mind to me that I ain't been treating her too bad, too well, too well.

88.9 WERS with one of the new ones from U2, Street of Dreams. Very quick reminder, if you have the WERS app on your phone, which, by the way, is free, among the many things you can do on it, including streaming us wherever you are, whenever you want, you can get a message to the ERS host. It's really easy. There's a microphone icon. You hit it, you leave your message, and sometimes we play your interesting messages over the air.

0: You know what that is? That's a triple cover. It's a cover of a cover. Lana Del Rey, her tune Doin' Time, which is really a cover of a Sublime song, which in itself is a cover of Summertime from the musical Porgy and Bess. Cover of a cover. Nothing wrong with that. Don't forget, Mondays, we start the week with cover songs. Call it Mondays Undercover. It's kind of a nice way to get the week underway after a weekend, even a long weekend. I got Rusted Root coming up. I got Rosalyn, and I got a band that just played the Paradise last night. We'll get to them coming up in just a couple songs. Today is the birthday of Tom York of Radiohead. Happy birthday, Tom. 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You do deserve some recognition. 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

0: 88.9 WERS with the Linda. Linda's just played the Paradise last night, as a matter of fact. I am so grateful you're along. Gabby and I have been trying to make sense of the weather, it being a long weekend coming up and all. So I thought yesterday I was looking at it. I thought I saw sunshine all the way through Monday. Now there are a couple little hiccups in the road. Is that true? Maybe a couple places where we might see some rain.
1: Yeah, nothing that like set in concrete, though.
0: Not too crazy.
1: Could be sunny.
0: Maybe tomorrow and then maybe on Monday.
1: Some morning showers, maybe.
0: I'm a New Englander. I never commit to the weather because it could change. Mumford and Sons coming up. Also, some nice ones from Black Crowes. I don't know.
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1: Oh, yeah.
0: They rock their banjos big time. 7:46, so we've been talking about the fact that Dave Hurley is having an album release party coming up at the Burn in Somerville. This is going to be a party. Ain't no party like a Dave Hurley party, because a Dave Hurley party is quite enjoyable. He's having his new album is called Now. October 16th, Burn in Somerville. You get in on this by sending me an email, please, name and phone number, to georgeknight@wers.org with Dave in a subject line. You will be in the running for passes to Dave Hurley's album release party happening at the Burn in Somerville on October 16th. It's going to be a to-do.

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1: It's a good-looking day. I see some blue sky over Boston Common. We'll latch on to that. Gabby is here, and you're here. Very grateful we're all hanging together. We have coming up a band whose name started as kind of a play on words. The band, The Cranberries, their first name was The Cranberry Saw Us.
2: Like
1: if you say
2: that.
1: It fast, it's The Cranberry Sauce, but really simple too. Cranberries. So. Anyway, a little something. The amazing voice of Dolores over here, and we'll get to that next. Let's get an update from Gabby, and then we get right back to the music. Morning.
2: Morning. I'm Gabby Barry. Here's what's going on. City of Boston officials are pushing back on a plan by the U.S. Postal Service to close the only post office in Alston. The plan would force those in Alston to share a branch in Brighton. The plan also includes closing a branch in Dorchester. The nurses union at Brigham and Women's Hospital has now asked the Massachusetts Attorney General to open an investigation into potential violations of federal and state laws designed to regulate nonprofit healthcare systems. There are still plans for the nurses to go on strike a week from today. The mayor of Lawrence now says he will not be resigning amid allegations of corruption. The city council is considering a vote of no confidence. And Nobel Prize Week continues. Earlier this morning, the Nobel Prize in Chemistry was awarded to a scientist from Japan and another from France for their work in asymmetrical chemistry. Tomorrow, the prize in literature is announced, and the Peace Prize is awarded on Friday.
1: I love Nobel Prize Week because we get to learn about all these sciences. That
2: I know.
1: I'm really not sure what that means. Asymmetrical chemistry? Absolutely. I'm behind 100%.
2: There we go. We get to pretend right. We do for a little bit. Bruins play the Mammoth tomorrow night at the Garden. Sunny today. It's looking amazing, like we said.
1: Yeah.
2: Up to 64. Mostly clear tonight, down to 54. Tomorrow, slight chance of showers midday, otherwise sunny, up to 72. And we have sunshine into the long weekend, and we might see some rain Monday. I'm Gabby Barry. This is ERS.

0: 88.9 WERS, that's Modest Mouse and Missed the Boat at 8:11. Hanging with Gabby on a sunny day. It's looking good over Boston Common.
1: Oh, yeah.
0: And you said maybe a little bit of rain tomorrow, but beyond that, it's pretty much sunshine
1: like
0: through
1: a morning,
0: the long
1: Hollywood. Like a morning Hollywood. Kind of rain,
0: yeah. Just like a freshening, if you will.
1: There we go.
0: Yeah, okay. I want to bring on a song that's the song that introduced a lot of the world to the band The Smiths. It was their debut single. Can I tell you something? I'm not a fan of industry terms like single. I never say to myself, I want to go home and listen to a single. You know?
1: Yeah.
0: I listen to a tune, but,
1: yeah.
0: But I know where they're coming from.
1: Exactly,
0: it was the first officially released song from The Smiths. Let's give a listen. The tune is Hand in Glove on ERS.

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1: I love it.
0: I like when Paul gets screamy. The Beatles on ERS with I'm Down. 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Violet is also being featured for ERS New at Noon today. 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We do that weekdays at noon. ERS New at Noon featuring Violet Grohl today. Those amazing Womack sisters are standing by every night, every Wednesday night, 9 o'clock. 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

0: 88.9 WERS, John Butcher, Axis with Life Takes a Life. Can I admit a little bit about what a strange childhood I had?
1: Yeah.
0: I would spend a lot of time in music stores. There was a music store on Newbury Street called E.U. Wurlitzer, and I would go in there all the time and just, you know, try out instruments and just kind of hang there, catch the vibe. In there one day, in walks this guy, and the staff, like, started fawning all over him. He clearly was somebody, you know, they knew with somebody. And it was John Butcher, who just, like, had this... You ever see someone, they just have an aura of rock star about them? That's John Butcher. Anyway, don't get me started. John Butcher Axis right there. Life Takes a Life. It is time for a news update. A little bit late getting the news. My apologies, Gabster. I got lost in the music, as happens. So
1: got a lot to happen.
0: Let's get our news right now, and then we'll get right back to music. Good morning.
1: Morning. I'm Gabby Barry. Here's what's going on. The nurses' union at Brigham and Women's Hospital has now asked the Massachusetts Attorney General to open an investigation into potential violations of federal and state laws designed to regulate nonprofit healthcare systems. There are plans for the nurses to go on strike a week from today. City of Boston officials are pushing back on a plan by the U.S. Postal Service to close the only post office in Alston. The plan would force those in Alston to share a branch in Brighton. The plan could also possibly close a Dorchester branch. Nobel Prize Week continues. Earlier this month, the Nobel Prize in Chemistry was awarded.
0: I think that's this morning. Uh-oh. It was very recent.
1: It's the blue sky throwing me off, guys. Yep. It's too pretty outside. Earlier this morning, the Nobel Prize in Chemistry was awarded to a scientist from Japan and another from France for their work in asymmetrical chemistry. Tomorrow, the prize in literature is announced, and the Peace Prize is awarded on Friday. And if there was a Nobel Prize for live music, we're thinking these guys would deserve it. Phoebe Bridgers plays her second night at the TD Garden tonight.
0: Yeah.
1: Modest Mouse and Caroline Rose are at the Roadrunner tonight. Friday night, Teddy Swims and St. Paul and the Broken Bones are at the Garden. And also this Friday night, the Chicks are at MGM Music Hall. Bruins play the Mammoth tomorrow night at the Garden. And sunny today, up to 64. Mostly clear tonight, down to 54. Tomorrow, slight chance of showers midday, otherwise sunny, up to 72. And we have sunshine into the long weekend. And we might see some rain on Monday. I'm Gabby Barry. This is ERS.

0: 88.9 WERS, that would be the Breeders and Divine Hammer at 8:46. All right, Kathleen Edwards ready to go, Talking Heads. We got Smashing Pumpkins who were in town not that long ago. All on the way for you on this gorgeous Wednesday. I keep looking at every time I look out, I swear it feels more blue sky, more sunshine. And that's what we got, as Gabby was saying, maybe a little bit of rain tomorrow, a quick thing. But otherwise, a whole lot of sunshine hanging into the long weekend. How about that? We are so lucky to have amazing music being made right here in Boston. And the band Major Spark has just released their new album called Kill the Truth. It includes the song I Love This Country, which you're going to hear right here on ERS. The album was recorded in Cambridge, Central Square, Cambridge, at the Rare Signals recording studio. A couple of the bandmates from Major Spark, Mark Goodman and Brian Charles, have given us copies of their new album on vinyl, which is really cool, and we would love to pass them along to you. You can get in on this by checking out the music blog at WERS.org.
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0: 88.9 WERS with Kathleen Edwards and Change the Sheets. Happy Wednesday to you. Good morning.
1: George, it's Judy. How are you?
0: Oh, Judy, always nice to hear from you.
1: Listen, I know you're a busy guy, but that Womack Sisters, that song makes me crazy.
0: I'm with you.
1: It's so good, and when they performed live, they were amazing.
0: I'm so glad you got a chance to see them. That was really cool.
1: I know, when I saw Ringo last week, and I just bought Jesse Wells tickets today.
0: So. Oh, my God. You need your own TV show to recap all the concerts you've seen. I would watch that big time. I would stream that anytime, anywhere.
1: A little podcast. Listen, George, I don't want to keep you, but you mentioned last time you're going through a lot of things, and you're on my prayer list. I don't mean to be hokey about it, but that's who I am.
0: There is zero hokey about us looking out for each other. Thank you.
1: Okay.
0: Yep.
1: You're always in my thoughts,
0: Thank you.
1: Thank you so much for everything.
0: Thank you, Judy.
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99 WERS, The Cure, 906. Well, if you were not lucky enough to be at the TD Garden last night for Phoebe Bridgers' first of her two shows, we will give you a reasonable facsimile of what it sounded like. I have a song coming up that she did about midway through. Get to that after Alt-J.

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0: Phoebe Bridgers on ERS played TD Garden last night. She did that song about halfway through, playing again tonight at the Garden. Two shows for Phoebe the Garden. Tell you this, Phoebe Bridgers knows how to put on a show. She had two stages, 25 songs, just a night of incredible music. Phoebe Bridgers with Lost Boys right there. I got Cage the Elephant ready to go. I got a nice one from Katie Lang. In fact, I think I'll do that one next. Got to wish a very happy birthday to the legendary Yo-Yo Ma. Tell you, if anyone can be called a beast on the cello, it's that guy. He is, he's the goat, the cello goat, really. I mentioned Yo-Yo Ma's birthday because we think birthdays are important. 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
1: 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And he's gonna sound even better in sunny Cancun.
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Yeah, Cage the Elephant on ERS with Cigarette Daydreams. 9:26. We have coming up the answer to the musical question, what would happen if the voice of the band Vampire Weekend hung out with the guys in the band Phoenix? 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

88.9 WERS, the band Phoenix with Tonight. Now, there's a song from Phoenix that sounds an awful lot like a Vampire Weekend song, and the reason for that is that the voice you hear is lead singer from Vampire Weekend, Ezra Koenig. Phoenix with Tonight on ERS. Here's a band I don't think we hear enough of because they make very sort of upbeat, snappy music. Charlatans UK. We are just a couple songs away from one of theirs. Coming up.

0: 88.9 WERS. That's the latest from Alabama Shakes called I Feel Hope Coming at 9:46. We got Beba Doobie ready to go. I want to throw on a snappy one from Fine Young Cannibals. Mary is joining me. It's always nice to see you here. I like when you come in here. Can I tell you that?
1: I love being here, George.
0: It's a nice place to hang, right?
1: It is, yes.
0: We're welcoming people here in the air studio. But Mary is in here because we just caught wind that we have a new business listening to us, and we absolutely appreciate it. If you have a business and you keep ERS on, let us know so we can give you a shout out, give you a little acknowledgement. So we do have the folks at Dalla Posta Pizza in Newtonville listening in, Mario and the gang.
1: Do you like Italian food, George?
0: Oh, don't get me started. Here's the thing. Whenever I hear we have a new business listening in, I will Google and find out. And I was looking over the website to Dalla Posta. Oh,
1: doesn't it look good? It looks so good.
0: Forgive me for turning into Homer Simpson, but I am an Italian food freak. Oh, my goodness. I am. Don't get me started. So, field trip. Maybe field trip to Dalla Posta. Anyway, thank you, Mario. Thank you to the folks at Dalla Posta Pizza in Newtonville for listening in. Always grateful to have you along. And thank you for letting us know. You know, please let us know if you listen at work, by all means. Before I hand things over to the Midday Show, I need to let you know you still can get in on passes to Dave Herlihy's album release party. This is happening October 16th at the Burn in Somerville. He's got special guest Scott Dimegaard and Bub's band as well. He's celebrating the release of his new album called Now, and you can hang with Dave Herlihy, who, by the way, we learned at 617 Day, very fun to hang out with, isn't he?
1: Yes, he is fun.
0: He is
1: he's
0: salt of the earth. Get in on a quick email to me, name and phone number to georgeknight@wers.org. Put Dave in the subject line, and you'll be in the running for passes to Dave Herlihy's album release party at the Burn in Somerville on October 16th. Name and number to georgeknight@wers.org with Dave in the subject line.
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Sylvan Esso here on WERS. That's new music. It's called Hot Slob. It's Ani. I'm here for your Wednesday. Having fun drinking my coffee, getting ready for a wonderful day ahead. The sun is shining here in Boston, and I'm feeling good. Someone in one of my classes said yesterday, it's not quite heavy coat weather, but it's cute jacket weather. And I agree, and that is just bringing me joy because, ooh boy, do I have a banging collection of cute jackets. Here's Nathaniel Rateliff on 88.9.

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1: My name is Noah Kahan.
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2: 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And he's gonna sound even better in sunny Cancun.
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88.9 WERS Lake Street Dive with Hypotheticals. Getting a little funky this morning for you here on 88.9. I like that song. 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It's, you know, it's the right way to start your day. 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

Nirvana here on WERS. The song is called Come As You Are. 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

0: Death Cab for Cutie. That was Stone Over Water. I absolutely adore Death Cab for Cutie. And you best believe I was the most excited I have been in a very long time when they announced their Boston shows. They toured this summer and they didn't end up coming to Boston, but they'll be here in April. And I am so excited for those shows. They're just the best. Their new album, I Built You a Tower, came out in June and it's fantastic. If you haven't given it a listen, I highly, highly recommend it. Ben Gibbard, just the songwriter of a generation. Goodness, not many can do it as well as he can. I've got some really great news to share with you before we get back to the music with some Sean Colvin and a little bit of St. Paul and the Broken Bones. I want to tell you about Wicked Local Wednesday. 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

Bleachers on 88.9. The song is called You and Forever. Oh, it's just so sweet. I love the like beginning and the end bit. I find myself trying to like hum it to myself sometimes, but then I just look crazy because I'm like, oh, and then that's not good. And I'm sorry you had to hear that. We'll get back to the music instead of me trying to sing music with one of the best voices to ever do it. And I might be a little bit biased because I did in fact grow up on Annie Lennox, but I mean, you can't argue with how incredible she is. Here's Train in Vain on 88.9.

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1: Fontaine's DC. Marianne. Remy Wolf. Bob.

0: Julia Jacklin on 88.9. The song is called Get Away From Me, within parentheses, I think I'll love you soon. I like that song because I think it's kind of funny. It's like, get away from me, I think I'll love you soon. It's like a little bit like bipolar in a way, you know? I don't know, to be honest. To be honest, I need another sip of coffee. So we're going to get back to the music here on 88.9. I've got ABC coming your way, a little bit of Dinosaur Jr., and something really exciting to tell you about. We're lucky to have amazing music being made right here in Boston, and we love to celebrate it. The band Major Spark just released a new album called Kill the Truth, and includes the song I Love This Country, which you can hear on ERS. 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

88.9. That was Dinosaur Jr. with Several Got Away. You heard it here on WERS. It's Ani here hanging out with you this fine, fine Wednesday. It's still morning. It's still morning. It's not quite afternoon yet, so it is still acceptable for me to be a little bit sleepy. But you know what? I'm not. My coffee has kicked in. I'm ready to press play on some really awesome music from the Sugar Cubes, new stuff from Weezer, and a new one from Arlo Parks here on 88.9.

Arlo Parks on 88.9. They just have such an angelic voice. It's ridiculous. And that song does not disappoint. It is so, so, so good. If you love hanging out with us during the daytime here on ERS, wait till you experience nights on 88.9. We go all new from 8 to 9, where you can hear tons of stuff like that Arlo Parks song and even more enchanting new music from local alternative indie and iconic artists. 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

0: Slow Pulp on 88.9. The song is called Better Man. That's new music here on a WERS for you this fine, fine Wednesday. I hope you're doing well. I know I am. The sun is shining. I'm in a good mood. It's my favorite kind of temperature outside where it's just chilly enough to wear a jacket, or what I like to call a shacket, where it's part shirt, part jacket. Not quite heavy enough to be considered a jacket, but too heavy to be just a shirt, you know? Or maybe that's just a me thing. I've got more awesome music coming your way from the Pretenders and the Decemberists, and something exciting to tell you about. 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It's the ERS toast from your host, and you can submit a toast by going to WERS.org/toast.
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3: Hey, hey, what's up? It's Ani here with your new song at noon here on WERS. Today, I'm so excited to play a new song from one of our current favorites here at WERS. I know all of us here at the station have had Violet Grohl on repeat, and we've been playing her song Buggin' the Cake, her song Thumb, and those are absolutely fantastic. So I'm super excited for you to hear her new one, Big Memory, right here, right now on WERS. This is New at Noon.

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0: Pete Yorn here on WERS. Song's called All the Beauty. It's brand new music on WERS. Hope you're doing well. I know I sure am. I am appreciating all of the beauty of Boston at this time of year. The leaves changing. Ooh, goodness. It just gets me in the mood for like cozying up and being snuggly in a sweater or something like that. I don't know. I don't feel like I'm making a lot of sense today, but you know what does make sense? Tuning in tonight at 9 for Wicked Local Wednesday. It's how we show our love for the Boston music community every single week. So be sure you join us tonight at 9 to hear a local band playing live in Studio 889. 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

Cage the Elephant here on WERS. Song is called Beaches in Tennessee. It's new music from Cage the Elephant, and hoo boy is that exciting to me, a huge Cage the Elephant fan. I think even if you're not a Cage the Elephant fan, that song is kind of hard to sit still to. It's kind of just like a boogie. It's a bop. It's a lot of fun. Up next, we've got a song that is iconic and just a powerhouse vocalist just pouring her heart out for us right here on WERS. Adele, Rolling in the Deep on 88.9.

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88.9. You too. Who's going to ride your wild horses? I will tell you, not my mom. She is deathly afraid of horses after she got kicked as a child, and I can't blame her. After she told me that story, I was scared of horses for a while as well. And then I saw the ones walking around the common, and I was like, oh, they're kind of just cute and fun. I like them. I enjoy when they're there. They look so regal and then stunning and awesome. And yeah, I'm going to stop talking about horses now and get back into the music. I have a feeling that's probably what you want more than me talking about horses. Here's Robert Plant and Alison Krauss. Gone, gone.

0: 88.9. That was Brandi Carlile with Life on the Run. She just has the best voice, I think, honestly. My moms really love her, which I suppose they have great taste and they've given me great taste. So shout out moms for introducing me to Brandi Carlile at a very young age. I've got more music coming your way from Chris Isaak, as well as a little bit of Dropkick Murphys. And before we get into that, we're so lucky to have amazing music being made right here in Boston, like Dropkick Murphys, who you're going to hear from in a minute. But we also have a band called Major Spark, who we are big fans of here at 88.9. They just released their new album. It's called Kill the Truth, and it includes the song I Love This Country, which you can hear on ERS. The album was done at the recording studio Rare Signals in Central Square, Cambridge, and bandmates Mark Goodman and Brian Charles would really love to give you a vinyl copy. 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

Tedeschi Trucks Band here on 88.9 song is called Anyhow. So much fun. It's a hard song to sit still during, I've found. I found that we kind of play a lot of those here on 88.9. I spend a lot of time in the studio boogieing. And if you happen to walk by on Tremont Street and look through the window and see me boogieing, please mind your own business. I know I am a terrible dancer. But you know what? I'm having fun and that's what matters. I hope you're having a fun Wednesday as well. Happy hump day, helping you get over the hump with some amazing music here on 88.9. It's the Wallflowers, Three Marlenas.

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0: Fontaine's DC with Marianne here on WERS. That's a new one off their upcoming album, Dopamine Chamber, set to be released in 9 days. I think this album is going to be huge, maybe one of the best of the year. It was produced by the same producer who did their album Romance, if you're familiar with that, and they absolutely killed it with that one. And honestly, it's also the first time that they feature a guest collaborator, and it's Rosalía. And I can only imagine how incredible that song is going to sound, especially after the release of their second single from the album last week. It's called Tongue, and you can check that out wherever you find your music. But we've been playing Marianne here on 88.9, and it's been getting stuck in my head every single time, so I think that gives it a status as an absolute banger. Before we get back into the music with some REM, then a little bit of Olivia Rodrigo, if you know someone with a birthday, an anniversary, another big life event this week, tell us about it so we can give them a shout out on the air on Friday afternoon at 12:30. It's the ERS Toast from your host, and you can submit a toast by going to WERS.org/toast.
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3: 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And he's gonna sound even better in sunny Cancun.
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Olivia Rodrigo here on WERS. Song's called Serena Joy, inspired by the character from The Handmaid's Tale, which I actually just finished reading. She timed that release like incredibly with me reading that book. 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Goodness, what a devastating book. If you feel like being sad, check out The Handmaid's Tale. David Bowie, right here on 88.9, the song's called Hang On To Yourself.

That was Tame Impala with Loser here on WERS. What a fantastic song off of his brand new album, Deadbeat. 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

0: Mega Sound here on WERS. The song is called Super Size, and that is quite a super size song. It's so like big and grungy and so much fun. I've got something really, really fun to tell you about that I have been excited to talk about since the day I first heard about it. So we all know that Noah Kahan sounded awesome at his 4 sold-out nights at Fenway Park over the summer, but he's going to sound even better in sunny Cancun when he headlines his Out of the Blue Festival this January. 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

Phoebe Bridgers with her latest Lost Boys on 88.9 WERS. Phoebes, as we've been calling her in our music meetings. Thank you. Thank you so, so much, Ms. Bridgers, for making me put my phone away last night. If you couldn't tell, I was in fact at Phoebe Bridgers last night. And when I say life-changing experience, I'm not saying that lightly. I have not put my phone away at a concert probably since the late 2000s. And normally I would never tell you to stop listening to me, but I am about to give you a spoiler. So if you are going tonight, here's your warning. And here's a little preview. Lighting design that looks like UFOs, lighting that looks like it's raining glitter, and probably my favorite part, collective emotional connection that only comes from really paying attention to something from not behind your phone screen. Oh, and Bo Burnham was in fact there.

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0: 88.9, that's a new one from the War on Drugs with Who's That on WERS. Who's That? It is, in fact, Parker. I am here for your afternoon. I know it was a lame joke. I just couldn't help myself. I can never help myself. It is, of course, Wednesday as well, which means it's Wicked Local Wednesday around here. So I hope you keep listening or come back at 9 p.m. to hear local bands playing live in Studio 88.9. And this week we have a session with a rock band from Central Massachusetts named Wild Fjord. Their work has been recognized by the New England Music Awards, Worcester Music Awards, and they are currently working on a new EP as well. So if you're a local musician and have been wondering, how do I get on Wicked Local Wednesday to play live? You can go to the Wicked Local Wednesday page of WERS.org. Coming up, I have got Iggy Pop, I've got Of Monsters and Men, and I have a local fave from Carlisle.
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thing without my friend realizing who she was. So she asked her to go get pizza, and I guess they just like got to hang out. So I don't know. One of my friends is friends with Claro, I guess.

Jeff Buckley with Last Goodbye on 88.9 WERS from his 1994 album Grace. It's Parker for your Wednesday. Thank you so much for hanging out with me this afternoon. And I may have mentioned this before. In fact, I know that I have. But if you don't join us for New at Noon during your lunch break, I know you like hanging out with me to discover new music. So here is just another way that you can do that. Every weekday,

At noon, we spotlight new music from some of your favorite artists, as well as some artists that you might not know, but we know you're going to love. Tomorrow, Lindsay is going to have a new one from Lizzie McAlpine, so definitely tune in at noon.

0: Jesse Wells with Won't You Come Out Tonight on 88.9 WERS. That's from his latest album, Masks Off. I am very excited to see him at Roadrunner on October 24th. My friend Kyle and I are going to go, and I think it's going to be stellar. It's Parker for your afternoon. And speaking of live music, if you missed out on Noah Kahan and his sold-out Fenway Park show this summer, he might, in fact, sound even better in like the gorgeous weather of Cancun when he headlines his Out of the Blue Festival in January. Right now, when you make a contribution to WERS in any amount, you are automatically entered to win an amazing trip to Cancun to catch Noah Kahan, Hayley Williams, Mountjoy, and more. 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Coming up, I've got Tegan and Sarah, I've got Pearl Jam, and I have an artist that has two nights at MGM Music Hall at Fenway coming up.
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Everybody Laughs from David Byrne on 88.9 WERS. That's from his album, Who is the Sky, which he actually just released the deluxe edition of that album as well. We'd been playing the song T-Shirt, which actually wasn't on the original album, and it has like three other previously unreleased songs. Here's Cracker.

0: WERS is where Boston discovers new music. 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

0: still not over how fantastic she was live. That's Violet Grohl, Bug in the Cake on 88.9 WERS. I've said it once and I'll say it again. If you haven't checked out her debut album, Be Sweet to Me, in its entirety, I highly recommend. And actually, you can also check out our interview with her that our web coordinator Fenton did at the venue before her show at WERS.org. Now, if you're celebrating something this week, you know we love to celebrate you too. 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Coming up in just a minute, I've got Prince, I've got Jack White, and I have the front woman for Alabama Shakes.
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Neighbors Blues, that's Jack White on 88.9 WERS from his latest album, Frozen Charlotte. He was in Boston over the summer at MGM Music Hall at Fenway, which unfortunately I didn't make it to that show. So if you did and you want to share photos and videos, you absolutely can in the new WERS app. However, I did see Phoebe Bridgers last night and it was a phone-free show. And I'm not going to lie to you, that experience was so freeing. So if you just want to tell me about it in an email without photos or videos, I'd love to see that too.

latest from Cage the Elephant. That's Beaches in Tennessee on WERS. That song is a dramatized account of a very real mental health crisis experience that vocalist Matt Schultz went through a couple years ago. I've said this before, but I just think it's so amazing how artists take something that can be just so terrible and make it into fantastic art. Cage the Elephant is definitely working on more new music, but no official album release date yet. Here's Third World.

0: That's a new one from New Constellations with Hot Blooded on 88.9 WERS. They are a dream pop duo out of Portland, Oregon. And if you're making any road trips out to Amherst, Mass in the near future, they are going to be at the Drake on November 6th. We've been saying in our music meetings, they very much remind us of Cannons. It's Parker, and we're lucky to have amazing music right here in Boston as well. The band Major Spark just released their new album called Kill the Truth, and you might have heard the song I Love This Country right here on ERS. And the album was also done locally at the studio Rare Signals in Central Square, Cambridge. And bandmates Mark Goodman and Brian Charles would love to give you a vinyl copy. You can enter to win through the WERS music blog at WERS.org and discover local music from Major Spark. Coming up in just a minute, I've got U2, I've got Soup Dragons, and another ERS artist that just released a new album on September 25th.
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2: Now it's time for an Emerson moment. 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

9. That's new from Lake Street Dive with You're Never Around on WERS, which, fun fact, they actually formed here in Boston at New England Conservatory, but their band name was inspired by a bowling alley slash bar called Bryant Lake Bowl on Lake Street in Minneapolis.

0: A little bit of a different sound than usual, Kings of Leon. That's their new one with My Whole World on WERS. They're going back to their Tennessee roots a bit. They have a new album called Oh My Beloved, which is coming out on November 6th. It's Parker for your afternoon, and it just so happens to be Wednesday. So it is Wicked Local Wednesday around here. So I hope you join us tonight at 9. If you don't already know, this is where we have local bands playing live in Studio 88.9. And tonight we have a session with a rock band from Central Mass named Wild Fjord. 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Coming up, Violent Femmes, The Killers, and another local group for you.
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88.9 local Boston band Little Fuss. That's She's a Liar on WERS. It's Parker for your Wednesday afternoon, and I don't exactly have a cat chat update for you per se, but I sort of do because your girl did finally get a new rug for her living room. I can tell you this, I learned my lesson with high pile carpet and cats. I'm not going to get into detail, but I'm just going to say don't do it. I can't tell you how many people told me not to do it and I didn't listen. So I just got a new carpet. So far, we've been good. And you know how barfy cats are. So I am just like counting my prayers that he does not decide to, you know, be a cat.

88.9 Incubus with Drive on WERS. It's Parker on this lovely Wednesday. I hope you're having a good day, and you'll have an even better day if you happen to be headed to night two of Phoebe Bridgers at the TD Garden tonight. I know I've mentioned it a couple times throughout the show because I cannot stop talking about it. I literally can't remember the last time I went to a concert without my phone, and it was so amazing to not have that. Also, if you've been around the city of Boston and you think you might have spotted Miss Bridgers, you probably have, because I got to fortunately go to the sound check with a couple of our ERS winners, and she was talking about having gone to the Science Museum and basically saying she used to get all of these offerings for student discounts around the city, and this time at the Museum of Science, she got mammed. You know what I'm talking about? If you know, you know. And Phoebe, I feel you. I've been there.

0: The last dinner party with Big Dog on 88.9 WERS. I still am just so in love with that song. It's Parker for your afternoon. And other songs that we were, of course, in love with would be those from Noah Kahan, which did, in fact, sound really good at Fenway Park. But if you miss that, he's probably going to sound potentially even better in Cancun when he headlines his Out of the Blue Festival in January. And good news for you is right now, when you make a contribution to WERS in any amount, you're automatically entered to win an amazing trip to Cancun to catch Noah Kahan, Hayley Williams, The Head and the Heart, Gigi Perez, and more. 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Coming up, I've got Foo Fighters, I've got Mount Joy, and I have one of our local favorites on the way with an ERS exclusive.
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Sunshine in the Room, that's James Bay on 88.9 WERS. I'm not going to lie, I am very happy that there is sunshine in the Air Studio room right now. I have been thrilled after all of the cloudy, rainy days that we've had, just how nice it has been. It is still chilly enough that you do in fact need a jacket, so just be mindful of that. I chose to ignore that and still wear my Phoebe Bridgers-inspired skeleton tank top, but you know what? That's a me problem, not a you problem. It's Red Hot Chili Peppers.

0: 88.9, that's Beba Doobie with her new one, Sun Has Set, on WERS. I'm not going to lie, I'm seeing the videos on social media, and I am a little jealous that I didn't make it to that show, but I've had a lot of fun things that I've been doing this October. Ween season is always busy for the self-designated Queen of Halloween. And as I learned yesterday at Phoebe Bridger's show, sometimes it's just better that I don't see the videos on social media. It's Parker, and we want to celebrate you. So if you want to celebrate with us, definitely let us know what's going on in your life, whether it's a birthday, a promotion, maybe you have somebody that just moved to the area and you want to welcome them on the ERS Toast from your host. 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Coming up, I've got Big Audio Dynamite, I've got Cream, and I also have a Berkeley grad in just a minute.
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3: My name is Noah Kahan.
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88.9, a new one from Berklee College grad Brennan Weddle with $2 Pistol on WERS. If you've been liking her music, she is actually going to be at the Red Room at Cafe 939 on October 15th. It's Parker, and we are starting to get into the seasonally appropriate music, which makes me very happy. A little Clapton for you from 1967. I've got Cream, Strange Brew.

The latest from Death Cab for Cutie, that's Stone Over Water on 88.9 WERS from their latest album, I Built You a Tower. The band has talked about how they were very ready to be over the nostalgia of Plans and Transatlanticism when writing this album. So we are very excited because they just announced two tour dates here in Boston at MGM Music Hall at Fenway. They are going to be here April 7th and April 8th. Here's Nico Case.

0: I'm not gonna lie, I was a little bit bummed to miss their show last night, but I don't think I would trade it because Phoebe Bridgers was awesome. That was the Linda Lindas with Burning Out on WERS from their new album, Gotta Get Out. I have seen them before, so I hope you got to enjoy them. And if you haven't checked out their album, they do have a song on there with one of my other loves, Hayley Williams. So highly recommend. It's Parker, and you know we love to show love to local music around here as well. And the band Major Spark just released their new album called Kill the Truth, which includes the song I Love This Country, which you might have heard on ERS. 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That's about it for me. Thank you so much for hanging out. I am, of course, going to be back tomorrow. I'm going to leave you with Suzanne Vega. I've got Radiohead. I've got a song with two ERS artists on it, and Nick is going to be taking over.
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Some more new music for you on 88.9 WERS. That is Teddy Swims with Mr. Know-It-All. Nothing like a little post-work omniscience. My name is Nick. Thank you for joining me this evening. I am so glad that you are here on this lovely autumnal day here in Boston. Coming up right now, we have the Lumineers.

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If you know, you know. And even if you don't, let the music bring back memories. 88.9 WERS. 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

0: 88.9, that is Don't Stop off of LP's latest album, Room 12, which they just released last month. 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Tonight, we have a session with a rock band from Central Massachusetts named Wildflower. 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Coming up next, we have Ecstasy, Cassius Culpepper, Sheryl Crow, and so much more.
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XTC with Making Plans for Nigel. And I know that song probably isn't about Nigel Thornberry, but I like to think it is. I hope any Nigels out there made plans to go see Phoebe Bridgers tonight, because it is going to be an amazing concert. I am here this evening until 10, so if you couldn't get tickets to see Phoebe Bridgers, let's you and I hang out. Although after the show, I am going to be going to the bridge over the duck pond and singing the entire Phoebe Bridgers album a cappella from memory. Until then, let's listen to some Cassius Culpepper.

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0: Julia Jacklin bringing her latest WERS. That is Get Away From Me, I Think I'll Love You Soon. We are so lucky to have amazing music being made right here in Boston. The band Major Spark just released their new album called Kill the Truth, and it includes the song I Love This Country, which you can hear right here on ERS. The album was done at the recording studio Rare Signals in Central Square, Cambridge, and bandmates Mark Goodman and Brian Charles would love to give you a vinyl copy. 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Coming up next, one of my favorite songs off of Beck's 2002 album, Sea Change, along with Noah Kahan, Tame Impala, and so much more.
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Some old boring joke. The only punchline is how long it goes. I'm in a song with one descending note. I got nowhere

going far too fast. I've got time I never planned to have. I got years and years of it. I've been feeling like a wing-clipped bird, been repeating this old phrase I learned.

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88.9 WERS, that's Arlo Parks with Devotion. And if there's any fans of Phoebe Bridgers out there, which I hope all of you are, they did a collaboration with BBC Radio 1 where Phoebe Bridgers and Arlo Parks came together for a little session. They had this absolutely beautiful cover of Radiohead's Fake Plastic Trees. Go check it out on YouTube. It is stunning. My name is Nick. Thank you for joining me this evening. I am so glad that you are here. I am currently wearing my Bumblebee costume and tap shoes in celebration of this next song. It's Blind Melon, No Rain.

0: Always a joy to get some new music from Sylvan Esso. That is Hot Slob. Also my nickname in high school. I was very, very messy, but had lovely cheekbones. My name is Nick. Thank you for joining me this evening. I am so glad that you are here. Sylvan Esso is playing the House of Blues October 17th. It is going to be an amazing show. It's also the same day as the Boston Book Fair. So I just planned your entire Saturday next weekend. If you know someone with a birthday, anniversary, or other big life event this week, tell us about it, and we will give them a shout out on the air on Friday afternoon at 12:30. 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

If I Let You by the Womack Sisters off of their eponymous debut album that just came out in August. If you have not listened to the Womack Sisters debut album quite yet, I don't know what you're doing. You should run, just go find it somewhere. It is absolutely amazing. They come from a long line of absolutely fantastic R&B musicians. Their parents are Cecil and Linda Womack from Womack and Womack, and their grandfather is Sam Cooke. What? How amazing is that? My name is Nick. Thank you for joining me this evening. I am so glad that you are here. Coming up right now, we have Coldplay.

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88.9 WERS, that is some brand new music from Goose, Good Times, End Times. We are so glad you're with us tonight. 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

0: Even more new music for you on 88.9. That is Bottle by Remy Wolf off of her latest album, Mud. You know, Noah Kahan sounded awesome at his 4 sold-out nights in Fenway Park this summer, but he's going to sound even better in sunny Cancun when he headlines his Out of the Blue Festival in January. And right now, when you make a contribution to WERS in any amount, you're automatically entered to win an amazing trip to Cancun to catch Noah Kahan, along with Haley Williams, The Head and the Heart, and so many more amazing artists. We will fly you out to the Sun Palace Resort in Cancun and put you in an ocean view room for 5 days of beaches and live music, including poolside concerts and surprise late night jams. 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Coming up next, we have Joe Jackson, U2, The Sundays, and then Wild 4 will be playing right here live in Studio 889 at 9 o'clock.
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2: Hello, my name is Nick. 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But first, we have This Is